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1: That's all for this week's community events. Coming up, you will hear Joe Hill by Paul Robeson.

As long as we are, we can never die.

0: and give the rest a new name, a man in name only. Boy, stop all that mess. Tupac can't help you now. You're on your own. This proclamation issued with the crackheads crash against the mailbox, fighting for the payphone, wondering, who are you supposed to call?
1: Who am I gonna call?
0: Should have called somebody a long time ago, cause he's tore down beneath the deafening weight of countless days. Assed out, but man enough to get caught up. Say what, say what, say what.

0: There's some element of poetry, some inescapable element that makes poetry what it is. That when you hear it, you think that is a great poem. That is great poetry. I personally don't know what that is. I don't know what to call it. But I think, to me, that's poetry, that vibe. The words are the shell and the structure, and that's important, as our body is important to house the person. But poetry is whatever that element is in those words that makes you say, wow.
1: Women are like trees, she said. Women are like trees. And even she didn't know what she meant by that. Women are like trees, she said again, and then planted herself in her bed and waited. And I stood there in the middle of her room looking at her, as if looking out the window at her, thinking about all the years she has spent gathering rings around her hips, stretching out sexed like a cat towards the sun. And then she pulled me to her, and before I had spent even a minute laying at her feet in the shadow of her height, she said, hold me. And wrapping my arms around her, I felt as if I was the one with peel away bark skin, ran my hands along

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Really, they're just filled with pyramid schemes. And he finds it hard to recognize that king inside is he wiping the tiles and trying to smile for the tourists at Memphis's new pyramid shopping center.

0: people.
1: I'm gonna write something on the board. Let's spell it.
2: First letter.
3: L. O.
2: What's that?
3: Love.
0: What?
3: Love.
0: How many people know any songs about love?
4: Right here. Yeah, I know a lot about love.
0: Tell me some titles. What's some song?
4: Love.
0: Is a song called Love?
4: Yeah, it's
0: no song called
4: Love. It's by Kirk Franklin.
0: All right, what is it? How it go?
4: It goes love.
0: Go ahead. Okay. Anybody else? Is the only song we know about love?
5: What's love got to do it?
0: I can't hear you.
4: I will always
0: love. What about any movies about love? You know any movies about love?
4: Love, Titanic.
0: All right.
6: Romeo and Juliet.
0: Did you know that was about love when you saw that on TV? They said it was about love.

0: I'd say those two have something special going on. Susan Fancher on the soprano saxophone, Inara Zanmain on piano. And that was composed by a young guy, only born in 1964, Mark Ingebretson. And he calls that piece, I Look Out on the Day. And, yes, from a CD of Susan Fancher's and Inara Zanmain's Strange Lights. I'll list all these on my, that's problematic. I was going to put it on the playlist at the KUNM, but it doesn't seem to be working. But I'll have it on my Facebook, all the details of what we're listening to tonight. So now, as promised, oh, you know what? First, I'll get to you in a minute. We got to listen to these.
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The Jesus Macht and released on the Galaxy label in 1996. Also on this set, music from trombonist Reggie Watkins. He brings along the saxophone of Matt Parker, the piano of Orrin Evans, and the bass of Steve Whipple, and Reggie Quinterly on drums. This is called Avid Admirer, and we heard the track In the Interim. We begin this set with a fantastic collaboration, Sonny Fortune, Billy Harper, Stanley Cowell, Reggie Workman, Billy Hart. Well, Great Friends is the name of that album, and obviously features the lead alto saxophonist Sonny Fortune, the bassist Reggie Workman, the same one we heard previously on the show on that Coltrane Dolphy album, Billy Hart on drums, piano of Stanley Cowell, and the tenor saxophone of Billy Harper. This track that we just played a few minutes back from an album called Great Friends, and the track itself is called Synapse. This is the House That Jazz Built on KUNM Radio. 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I'm your host, Angelo Seda. Thanks for joining us for the House That Jazz Built.

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This is Marlene, the Funky Professor, and you're listening to Native Voice One, the Native American Radio Network.

Hey, now, have mercy. It's Mickey Free here, a Native Voice One, Brett, maybe. If you want to get it done, baby, listen to Native Voice One. I'll see you soon out there on the road. Bye-bye now.

0: He was Tangerine Lamborghini. A classic in the mainstream rotation and a great way for me to wind down this time with you. We also heard Rachel Chinariri and Kat Burns' Even, Kylie Minogue and her Padam Padam, and Jordan Rakai's Enemies. Thank you for joining me today, and you're always welcome back. I can't wait to spend some musical time together, so check your local listings for the next time you can dial in on your favorite AM/FM station. And as promised, here's the phone number you can use to stay in touch with me. Whether it's about this or Gyno or the Full Moon Radio itself, give me a call at 1-888-362-9970. Now, that's really going to come in handy during the Full Moon broadcast live stream, so stick around for more details on all that. Before the hour is up, Irma in an orchestral version of one of her late 2025 singles. I'll also squeeze in some Alpha Mist, but you hear me talk often about how excited I get with submissions, and that happens more and more frequently. As I often say, they don't have to be multi-million dollar production budgets or anything like that. All one really needs is a guitar and a voice and the emotional content to keep listeners going. And I love the sentiment of this submission from my new friend Ron Nestico. Turn it up with his Bravely Met, a single for your consideration and approval today on the mainstream. Be good to yourself and each other, and join me again here very soon.
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1: It's Morning Edition from NPR News. I'm A. Martinez in Culver City, California.
2: And I'm Leila Fadel in Washington, D.C. Good morning. Rescue teams are racing against the clock to find more than 4,700 people still missing, including dozens of Americans, in the deadly floods that struck the border between Nepal and China last Wednesday. As teams approach the worst affected areas, authorities in China and Nepal have revised the numbers up, with the death toll now over 900. NPR's Jennifer Pack has been following the developments from Beijing, and she joins me now. Good morning, Jennifer.
3: Morning, Leila.
2: So what's the latest on the rescue efforts?
3: Here in China, on the Tibet side, rescue efforts have been focused on two things: finding survivors and clearing a path to the worst hit area, which is the Jilong Raswa border checkpoint. Yeah. Rescue teams have had to reach this area on foot, sometimes hiking for days. And state broadcaster CCTV journalist Zhang Chongjing followed one of the teams and sent this report from the border. Do you see the mountain? She says, pointing across. See how the base of the mountain is bare? That's how high the floodwaters were, nearly 200 feet up, almost 20 stories high. Wow. Chinese rescue teams have been filmed crawling in the mud to avoid sinking in, and none of this has been helped by all the rain. And that's also hampering rescue efforts in Nepal, too.
2: I mean, these feel like impossible conditions as these rescue workers work against the clock to try to find people alive. What do we know about the victims and survivors?
3: So on the Nepal side, a lot of the missing are residents. They're also looking for over 900 workers stuck on hydropower plant sites, according to the Nepalese authorities. On the Tibet side, there were tourists, adventure travelers headed to Mount Kailash, also pilgrims, including Hindus and Buddhists, because they see

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0: The thing about it is New York is always home for me, you know. Like, I wrote that song because I was, you know, I was having a hard time. And I was in Europe and I just was like, I got to get out of here. I had just experienced a breakup and it was really rough. And I was just bummed about it and it sucked. And I was just like, yo, I got to go. I have to go to the place that I know, you know, I got to go see all my best friends. I just have to go somewhere that is so familiar, like a place where I know I don't have to think twice and can surround myself with the people that I've loved and have loved me for years. And now in New York. So
1: the video also beautiful, super personal.
0: Yeah. Or we shot it at my restaurant, Lily's in Brooklyn.
1: All of it. I forgot you have a bar.
0: I do. I have a bar restaurant in New York.
1: You are so Middle Mexican. East. You have like 16 different jobs, you know?
0: Yo, I'm trying. You see these lights? They ain't gonna stay on by themselves. You know what I mean?
1: Sounds like something your mother would say.
0: Yo, I'm telling you.
1: So your other album that we spoke about in

0: 2020 was definitively R&B. So what made you say, I'm not doing R&B this time, I'm doing salsa and I'm doing it in English?
1: Well, I mean, I didn't know what to do, to be honest. I was just trying to see what kept me excited about making music. You know, I just wasn't excited about making music. I just didn't care about it anymore, to be honest.
0: Why?
1: I think, you know, I was signed to a major label for a few years and I loved those guys over there. It was dope. Like, it was great to have that experience and it was great to be a part of that machine and learn so much. And they put me in so many great sessions and they created a lot of great opportunities for me. And then eventually I was just like, maybe I should just focus on acting. Like, you know, maybe I should just keep all of my focus there. And because my career, you know, I was doing Transformers. And
2: I'm nobody. I ain't even seen nothing. I'm not even seeing anything right now.
1: Twisters.
3: I think I killed some chickens.
1: We did In the Heights. And then
4: I am Usnavi. You probably never heard my name. Reports of my,
1: you know, and then I did Marvel and then Ryan Murphy. You know, I'm doing all these, you know, I'm doing all these things in the acting world. And then I started producing. So I'm making movies now and doing all of that. And I was just like, maybe I should just put all my energy into that. Also writing a musical. So like there's that. And then I love music. Music's my passion. There's nothing that I love more than writing a song. And I think that I just needed to find the thing that brought that joy back.
0: So talk to me a little bit about salsa and growing up with salsa. Because I'm thinking, you know, my generation was very different. So I'm like, who were you listening to when you were growing up in Brooklyn?
1: I mean, you know, my mother was always playing like Tito Rojas and Victor Manuel.
5: Apiádate de mí, no seas así. Cualquiera puede cometer algún error, algún desliz.
1: You know, Marc Anthony is my, I lived with my aunt for 3 years. That's like, Marc Anthony is my aunt's favorite.

0: listen back, I'm like, wow, this song is so special. So special.
1: It's really beautiful.
0: I played it for Michael Jackson's nephew, Austin. But I was kind of nervous. I was very nervous to play this for him. And he turned to me, he was like, bro, he said, you could win a Grammy for this. I was like, what? You think so? La mujer en mi vida. I ain't struggling to find my voice anymore. Like, I found it. I know exactly who I am. I know what I want to do, and I know how I want to do it. And I know with the people I want to do it with. And so now that becomes a new challenge. Now it's like, okay, how do you find those people? How do you assemble that group? Or how do you, now you know what you want to do, so how do you accomplish that? So that's the new, right? For first, it's like, I'm struggling to find it, and I'm trying to find where I exist. And it's like, nah, I'm not looking for that anymore. Now I'm like, oh, I know how to, okay, we know how to put a movie together.
2: Yeah.
0: We know how to get money for a movie.
2: Yeah.
0: We know how to put an album together.
2: Yeah.
0: We got studios. We got producers. We got everything we need. Now it's, what do we want to say? And once we figure that out, now we can move, right? Once you get that script that says exactly what you want to say, tell the story you want to tell, now you know what you're selling. Now you know what you're selling. It's about knowing what you are, what you're pitching, right? It's less about waiting for,
2: right,
0: I'm waiting for someone to give me an opportunity. I'm waiting for someone to give me a job. It's less about that. Now it's like, nah, I'm going to make the job. I'm going to figure, I know how to put a song out.
1: If we had to do the meta about Anthony Ramos, it's like always Anthony struggling to find his voice, his way, his style, whether it's in music or in film or in television, you know, really staying true to who you are 100%. And I'm wondering if you think of this album as being an extension of that. Like, this is the true you, even though I love the fact that you're like, no, Sergio. But do you see this album as an extension of you in this moment?
0: 100%. 100%. I've, you know, and I love all the music I've ever made, but this is the most true album to who I am.
1: Can you talk about the Zen place that you had to get to in order to figure that out?
0: I would say 2021, 2022 were really tough years. I mean, I would say 2020 all the way through beginning of 2023, very, very hard years for me. Tough mentally, like very tough. And
1: some of that was public too, right? Like there was like—
0: All that. I mean, yeah, public. I mean, then there was like—
1: Your personal life, people saying things about you, trying to cancel you, literally—
0: All that.
1: Cheese me.
0: Mm-hmm. All that.
1: It's hard.
0: Yep. And then at the same time, you're trying to figure out who you are as a human being. And it's interesting. Your career to everyone looks like one thing, but your personal life, you're looking at yourself in the mirror. Like, I would say in those years, it was really hard for me to look at myself in the mirror and be like, I like that guy.
1: I want to bring it back to salsa because you did bring up how salsa is New York. And I was here in the 80s, so I was able to experience the real deal.
0: Come on.
1: But you know, salsa is having a moment now. There is no doubt that salsa itself is having a moment, whether it's Bad Bunny.

You've got attuned to the menu on Native America Calling, our special feature on Indigenous food and food sovereignty. I'm Andy Murphy. We're going to hear from one Native farmer and entrepreneur.